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Hey, it's Bob Pickett. And Bailey Zimmerman is headed to the Sandia Casino Amphitheater on May the 27th. 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
1: 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Hang around with me tonight, okay?
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0: 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The iHeartCountry Cash Cow's been very, very busy. 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
1: 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Are you there right now? Yeah. At Bob Pickett Radio on Instagram. Look

back before the war. Yeah, your uncle and I made quite a pair, flying F-15s through hostile air. He went down, but they missed me by a hair. He'd always stop right there and say,

98.1, The Bull. 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

0: 98.1 The Bull. George Strait, write this down. Is that on the set list tonight in Clemson? I don't know. Now, after tonight, he's only got two more dates, and then that's it for this year that we know of. Of course, you never know. Maybe he even needs to get the rent money, the gas money, especially the gas money. He may go back and do a few more shows this year. But yeah, tonight, Clemson. Oh, I tell you, he's having fun in Death Valley, isn't he? I'm Bob Pickett. If you want to really dive into more about the George Strait story, listen to my podcast, Tales from the Broken Spoke, about the early days. 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

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Have you received any wedding invitations in the mail yet? It's that time of year. 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Randy Travis.

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0: 98.1 The Bull, Rascal Flatts, Life is a Highway. Sometimes it feels that way, doesn't it? I'm Bob Pickett. What is today? Let's see. Today, our National Day calendar, 2nd of May, of course. I still cannot believe it's the month of May. Before you know it, it's going to be hot. It's going to be summer. But anyway, today is Fitness Day. It's Life Insurance Day. They kind of go together, I guess. Truffle Day, Free Comic Book Day. I didn't get my free comic book. Bombshells Day, Start Seeing Monarchs Day, Join Hands Day, Homebrew Day, and Scrapbook Day. That's what it is today. Is it your night tonight? Good. Hang around with us.
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0: Albuquerque's Classic Country, 98.1 The Bull. Dana had a good week. Dana won $1,000 behind her country cash cow.
1: Well, with this money, we are planning a trip next year to Europe. So
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98.1 The Bull, Albuquerque's classic country. One of these days, I'm going to climb that mountain. Now, that's how this song started on the cassette I used to have years ago. Now, this is what they call the single version, not the album version. Alabama and mountain music. Any version is still great, isn't it? So feel free to sing along. I am.

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It's me, Bob Pickett. And if you love Albuquerque's classic country, make us that number one preset on the free iHeartRadio app and take us everywhere. 98.1 The Bull.

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Albuquerque's Classic Country, 98.1 The Gold. Hey, it's Bob Pickett. And we've got Thomas Rhett coming back to Albuquerque in October. He'll be at the First Financial Credit Union Amphitheater. And we have tickets for you to win right now.

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1: Ronnie Millsap and Smoky Mountain Rain. 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Anything special planned tonight, tomorrow night? Anything special planned now that we're finally in the month of May? 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

Albuquerque's Classic Country, 98.1 The Bull. You know, last Saturday night, she was on the stage with George Strait in Lubbock, Texas, singing with him. I don't know how she's topping that this weekend, but Miranda Lambert, White Liar.

Bob Pickett on 98.1 The Bull. Wake up Monday morning with Bob Delmont and listen for Don't Do That. 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
1: George Strait, Carried Away. 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
1: I'm Bob Pickett. Here's a song that I haven't been able to play for a while. I'm glad I played it now for you. Were you a big Restless Heart fan like I am?
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Albuquerque's Classic Country, 98.1 The Bull. Well, what do you think he's up to right now? Causing trouble? No. He's settled down quite a bit. We all have. Blake Shelton and Honey Bee. Sing along.

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0: 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Tim McGraw, she never lets it go to her heart. 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
1: The City of Albuquerque presents Mother's Day at the Zoo on Sunday, May 10th at the ABQ Biopark Zoo. 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
1: Oh, somebody's grabbed the chips, the dips, the adult beverages. 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All my rowdy friends are coming over tonight. Hide the silverware. 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

0: Hey, it's Bob Pickett on 98.1 The Bull. Wake up Monday morning with Bob Belmont and listen for Don't Do That. 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

went down to Georgia. He was looking for a soul to steal. He was in a bind because he was way behind and he was willing to make a deal. When he came across this young man sawing on a fiddle and playing it hot, and the devil jumped up on a hickory stump and said, "Boy, let me tell you what. I guess you didn't know it, but I'm a fiddle player too. And if you'd care to take a dare, I'll make a bet with you. Now you played pretty good fiddle, boy, but give the devil his due. I bet a fiddle of gold against your soul, because I think I'm better than you." 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
1: Charlie Daniels Band, The Devil Went Down to Georgia. It's Pickett. I was talking to a member of the Marshall Tucker Band, and he told me that Charlie was mainly known for playing the guitar. Didn't pick up the fiddle until later in his career. And, of course, and that's when he realized that, hey, wait a minute. And, I mean, there's this great song, for example. That song was the number one song of 1979. Did you ever see Charlie play guitar? Excellent. Of course, a man could play anything, right?
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1: 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Keith Urban, Long Hot Summer. 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

0: 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Toby Keith, a little less talk, a lot more action. 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

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Hey, it's Bob Pickett. Be sure and wake up Monday morning with Bob Del Monte. He'll serve up what's trending in country with all the latest Nashville scoop. That's at 7:40 Monday morning here on 98.1 The Bolt, Albuquerque's classic country. She's

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1: Craig Morgan, that's what I love about Sundays. 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

Albuquerque's classic country, 98.1 The Bull. Hey, thanks for hanging out. When we stay up late, I'm Bob Pickett. You know the story behind this one. This song came to him in a dream. He woke up and wrote down the lyrics. Alan Jackson.

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Albuquerque's Classic Country, 98.1 The Bold. Hey, it's Bob Pickett. And we've got Thomas Rhett coming back to Albuquerque in October. He'll be at the First Financial Credit Union Amphitheater. And we have tickets for you to win right now at the

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All right, May 19th, his book will come out. It's only 288 pages. 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

0: 98.1 The Bull, Albuquerque's classic country. Dirks Bentley, what was I thinking? Welcome to the Sunday, May 3rd edition of the Third Shift. You know how we do here. We get down with the greatest country music of all time. My name is Adam, and as we close out the weekend and work our way into the early morning hours, I will make sure we deliver on that promise of the greatest country music ever made. Artists like The Chicks, Brooks and Dunn, Sugarland and more, it's next.
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1: Lord have mercy on the working man. That is none other than Travis Tritt. Here are the Chicks. As promised, Cowboy, take me away.

Albuquerque's Classic Country, 98.1 The Bull. Hey, it's Admin. We've got Thomas Ritt coming back to Albuquerque in October. He'll be at the First Financial Credit Union Amphitheater, and we have tickets for you to win right now at thebullabq.com.

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1: 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A little more rock and roll. 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
1: Faith Hill with This Kiss. This is the third shift. Welcome back. We talked about this for a little over a month now. Keith Urban releasing that Yacht Rock album. Well, guess what? He has officially announced this thing. It's called Flow State. It comes out June 12th. 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
1: Rascal Flats, Mayberry, Piedmont Triad area of North Carolina. Mentioned there in that one. Here's Keith Whitley. When you say nothing at all.

0: Albuquerque's classic country, 98.1 The Bull. All my rowdy friends have settled down. That is Hank Jr. My name is Adam. This is the third shift. Now, when we get to the weekends, our iHeart Country cash cow takes a break, but we return tomorrow morning, 9 a.m. Another opportunity for you to win $1,000. 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I should say opportunities. 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Every hour between 9 a.m. and 5 p.m., we're giving you keywords. 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You'll be prompted to do so. 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Good luck.
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1: Alan Jackson, that is Chattahoochee. This is the Third Shift, where my name is Adam, and it is a pleasure to have you as always. Kacey Musgraves is in the news. She is on a massive tour. She's got brand new music out, and she says that she'd like to talk about the beef that she had with Miranda Lambert and how it's officially over. They have a song together called Horses and Divorces. Kacey said, quote, I love this song because it's not coming from some contrived place in a writing room. We've come together after years of really honestly not being friends. That album's tour kicks off in August, and you can hear that music now again on our free iHeartRadio app.
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0: Albuquerque's classic country, 98.1 The Bull. Keith Urban, Better Life. This is the third shift. My name is Adam. Happy to have you. Sinbad is in the news, the comedian. You hadn't heard from him in a long time, have you? Well, that's because he had a stroke back in 2020 that was really debilitating. But guess what? This is why I bring him up. He is playing two shows at the Ice House Comedy Club in Pasadena, California. And actually, one of them has already happened. In a video that was posted on Thursday, Sinbad announced the dates were April 29th and May 10th, which is Mother's Day. He was indeed scheduled for a sold-out show at the Ice House. There's no word how it went. Sinbad is still trying to work through his speech, but it's more than good enough to do stand-up. And his daughter, Paige, is opening the shows for him, too. I just thought it was a cool story.
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Albuquerque's Classic Country, 98.1 The Bull. 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

0: Welcome back to the Third Shift, the Sunday edition, where we are closing out the weekend, and I give you some pretty wild stories that I find throughout the weekend. Some people refuse to eat salad, at least the cold lettuce, tomato, cucumber kind, but would you make an exception for macaroni salad, potato salad, fruit salad, or fart salad? You heard it right. There's a trend on TikTok of fart salads, which are connected to the trend of maxing everything, in this case, fiber. There's no one recipe for this salad, but the signature ingredient seems to be cruciferous vegetables like broccoli, cabbage, or Brussels sprouts. And if you have a significant other, I'd probably avoid this. And I'm sorry for being crude on a Sunday evening, honestly. It was trending. I had to bring it up.
1: 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Be in the know, Navajo. Let's play.
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Hey, it's Adam. 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
1: Right or wrong, that is George Strait. Welcome back. 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

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Dolly Parton with 9 to 5. Here's Darius. One of his earliest entries to the world of country music. 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
1: Brooks and Dunn, that ain't no way to go from the greatest country duo of all time. What's going on? My name is Adam. Welcome back. I got a question for you. Something new has popped into my life. Something called a low-effort family. Do you have one? Well, a new article says low-effort families aren't usually filled with yelling or drama. Instead, they're all about avoidance. Usually in these families, there's one person that does all the emotional lifting. That's the person remembering birthdays, sending texts, making plans, and keeping everybody connected. It's important to remember that healthy relationships require mutual effort. This is according to lead therapist. And now it has me questioning everything. Does my wife hold it all together? Do I give zero effort? Do I need to work on myself? The answer is probably yes.
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1: Kenny Chesney singing about something I used to know a little bit about. That is Young. My name is Adam. Welcome back to the Sunday, May 3rd edition of The Third. 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
1: Gary Allen, right where I need to be. 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
1: Peace of my heart, that is Faith Hill. This is the third shift. Welcome back. My name is Adam. Happy to have you as always. My daughters have more traditional names, Nora and Charlotte. Those are their names. Well, the Social Security Administration just released its latest baby name data, and there are some interesting trends. The name Maverick is now more popular than Thomas. Genesis is more popular than Sophie. And Nova is more popular than Grace. And what I just realized is that those are all either vehicle names or manufacturers. One of the fastest rising girl names, by the way, is Iselin. And the fastest rising boy name is Truce. What are we doing? I mean, I'm not criticizing. I don't want to make fun of anybody. I'm just saying, are we just making up words at this point?
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0: Yes, I sure can. That is for Jeff this morning. Here is Daryl Singletary.

Albuquerque's Classic Country, 98.1 The Bull. It's Madison, and we've got Thomas Rhett coming back to Albuquerque in October. He'll be at First Financial Credit Union Amphitheater, and how about some free tickets for you? You can win right now at the

98.1, The Bull. You need to think about all the cool things you could do with an extra $1,000. And then stick around for your next chance to win. It's the iHeart Country Cash Cow.

0: 98.1 The Bull. Hey, it's Madison with A Little Too Late from Mark Chestnut. It's Madison with you. Do you watch anything you're kind of embarrassed about? What do they say? Guilty pleasures? Well, I'm kind of embarrassed that I watch the show Euphoria. I don't know if you've seen that on HBO. It's very adult. And like, I was watching this last episode that just came out last Sunday. And I was watching it during the week this week. And my son walked in during this wedding scene. There was a wedding on last week's episode. And it was the craziest wedding I'd ever seen for many reasons. But I want to know, what is the, there were some moments in that wedding, I'm like, dang, that's not a good wedding day. What's the craziest thing you ever seen at a wedding? Maybe the cringiest thing you've ever seen at a wedding. Let me know on the iHeartRadio app. Talk back, Mike. And coming up next, Keith Urban and Clint Black.
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Albuquerque's Classic Country, 98.1 The Bull. Hey, I'm Madison, and we've got Darius Rucker coming to First Financial Credit Union Amphitheater. 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

0: 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Hey, it's Madison. It's wedding season, isn't it? Well, I saw the craziest wedding. did you watch Euphoria? Oh my gosh. Cassie, Sydney Sweeney's wedding on this past episode. Oh my gosh, that was nuts. What is the cringiest thing you've ever seen at a wedding? 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
1: What's the cringiest thing I've seen at a wedding? A full choreographed first dance that went completely off the rails halfway through. Like, the groom didn't remember what he was doing and she got really upset.
0: Oh no.
1: And it just made the whole night awkward. And yeah, it was so cringe and stupid. I don't know why people do these things. You don't need like a perfect dance. Like, everyone thinks they're like the queen or something. It's so weird.
0: Well, if they turn out well, they're great. But yes, I agree. They're mostly just for social media, aren't they?
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Hey, it's Madison with Tim McGraw, and I like it. I love it. And I promise we got a lot more of your favorites from 90s and beyond all weekend here. I'll play Kenny Chesney and Hank Jr. coming up.

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0: for Albuquerque's classic country, 98.1 The Bull. Hey, thanks for singing along this weekend. And don't forget, you can get some money tomorrow. Bring us to work like Brenda.
1: 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I'm going to go on vacation for a week.
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0: Albuquerque's Classic Country, 98.1 The Bull. Thanks again to Luke for a great night last night at our iHeart Country Festival on Hulu and Disney Plus. 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

It's Madison with you on 98.1 The Bull, and a shout out to Rio Rancho. 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

0: 98.1 The Bull. Hey, it's Madison with Gary Allen's Nothing On But The Radio. And, well, that dress, that was pretty cringy. Did you, I don't know if you were watching the show Euphoria on HBO. I'm kind of embarrassed that I watch it, but there was a big wedding. Cassie, Sydney Sweeney's character, everybody knows her, right? Her dress was like, wow. I can't believe she's wearing that. What is the cringiest thing you've actually seen in a, like, a real life wedding? 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
1: So the cringiest thing I've ever seen at a wedding, it's the same thing I see at most weddings. It's a bunch of middle-aged people break dancing or trying to any ABBA song that comes on. And the worst part is when it goes from ABBA to the electric slide, they still seem to think that's like really peak wedding dancing. And we need to put a stop to this.
0: I don't know. I kind of like it. Coming up next, Kenny Rogers and a classic from Doug Stone.
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Albuquerque's Classic Country, 98.1 The Bull. It's Madison, and we've got Thomas Rhett coming back to Albuquerque in October. 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

98.1 The Bull. Hey, it's Madison with Reba McEntire. I don't know if you watched The Voice, but Reba had a contestant, Dylan Carter, on The Voice in 2023, and he just passed away at the age of 24 in a single car accident last weekend. Sad to hear that. He was a very talented singer.

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0: 98.1 The Bull. Hey, it's Madison with Garth and that summer. And hey, if you are going on a summer vacation, you're taking a flight. We're actually going overseas. So that's a long flight at the end of the month of May. And I'm excited. But like last time we went, it was the first time I ever went on a long plane ride like that. And the whole first day of our vacation, I just was so tired. I just wanted to sleep. The jet lag is real. So there's a lot of advice out there about how to sleep well on a plane. Mostly they're trying to sell you a sleep pillow, right? And I'm sure I'm thinking about buying one of those. But experts say the best way to sleep on a plane is control light and noise. So make sure you have an eye mask and earplugs or noise-canceling headphones. That'll boost your odds. Coming up next, Craig Morgan in Alabama.
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98.1 The Bull. Hey, it's Madison. I can't believe it's almost time to fire up the Redneck Yacht Club. I mean, my son reminded me school's almost over. He's counting down the weeks at this point. And yes, summer's almost here. If you need $1,000 for a little vacation this summer, keep it here. We'll have the iHeart Country Cash Cow back tomorrow morning, 9 a.m. to give you $1,000 every hour.

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Hey, I'm Madison. 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

Albuquerque's Classic Country, 98.1 The Bull. Hey, it's Madison. I hope you're having a good Sunday today. Thanks for singing along with all your favorite country classics. 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

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Hey, it's Madison. Do you have anybody in your life who really believes in conspiracy theories and tries to get you to buy in? My oldest son is always listening to podcasts and he's like, have you heard this? No. Tell me your conspiracy theory you totally believe. Next, I'll put those on the air and here's Sarah Evans.

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0: Albuquerque's Classic Country, 98.1 The Bull. Hey, thanks for listening to some classic King George. All right, so let's talk conspiracy theories. We all have somebody in our life who is always trying to get us to buy in on some crazy conspiracy theory. Hey, they might be right, you know? You never know. What is yours?
1: What's the biggest conspiracy theory? That our phones listen to us 100% of the time. Like, I will say something out loud one time, and suddenly I'm getting ads for it all over the place. It's not a coincidence. And No. It's like scary how everything listens to us all day.
0: Yeah. I agree with you on that one. I don't know if that's so much a conspiracy theory as it is truth. You got to protect yourself against it, I think. Like, that's why I don't have those smart speakers, to be honest with you. But like, I don't have a smart speaker, but at the same time, like, I have a phone, so I'm not really protecting myself.
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Hey, it's Madison. Who else wonders if Bud and Sissy made it whenever they hear this song? Here's Johnny Lee, Looking for Love from Urban.

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1: He works way too much for way too little. 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

Albuquerque's Classic Country, 98.1 The Bull. Hey, what's up? It's Madison with Always One That Like Touches You Right in the Heart, right? The song just gets you every time. Remember When, Alan Jackson.

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Hey, I'm Madison. You know, Bailey Zimmerman's headed to the Sandia Casino Amphitheater May 27th. 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
1: 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I love this song, too. 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

0: Albuquerque's classic country, 98.1 The Bull. Hey, it's Madison with some Alabama on this Sunday. And tomorrow, this time, we'll be giving away $1,000 every hour.
1: Oh, no way! That's awesome. I'm going to go on vacation for a week. I would suggest never giving up. I've been playing this game for a while when you have it on the radio. Hi, I'm Brenda, and I just won $1,000 just for listening to iHeartRadio.
0: Yeah, take Brenda's advice. Don't give up. 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

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Hey, it's Madison with Little Big Town's first ever top 10 hit. They actually wrote this after being dropped by their previous record label. And I'm sure their new record label was pretty happy about that.

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Albuquerque's Classic Country, 98.1 The Bull. Hey, it's Madison with you. And, well, this reminds me of childhood big time. Do you know they're putting toys in cereal boxes again? Well, certain ones. I'll tell you more next. First, Rascal Flatts, What Hurts the Most?

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0: 98.1 The Bull playing Albuquerque's Classic Country. Hey, it's Madison. Well, as a kid, did you always like to dig around in a cereal box looking for the toy? Well, check this out. You can kind of relive those days. Kellogg's is including toys with some of their breakfast cereals for the first time in more than a decade. Starting this week, special edition boxes of Frosted Flakes, Fruit Loops, Apple Jacks, Corn Pops will have the plastic toys shaped like characters from Disney and Pixar's Toy Story 5, which is going to hit theaters in June.
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0: Your home for Albuquerque's classic country, 98.1 The Bull. Mel McDaniel, Louisiana, Saturday night. Dave Taft here. What are we celebrating today? Because every day is a national day of something, right? I mean, for instance, yesterday was National Truffle Day, Comic Book Day, World Naked Gardening Day. Today's day, I think, let's face it, it's pretty lame. We got to come up with some new ones for May 3rd because World Press Freedom Day and National Two Different Colored Shoe Days doesn't sound like anything I'm really interested in celebrating it. I need like a National Chocolate Cake Day or big old National Vanilla Shake Day. Something with food. You know what? Every day has food. Today doesn't have food. So here's an idea. Create your own day. Up ahead, Mel McDaniel. We got Randy Travis and Jody Messina on the way.
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Albuquerque's Classic Country, 98.1 The Bull. I'm Dave Taft, and we've got Thomas Rhett coming back to Albuquerque in October. Now, he's going to be at the First Financial Credit Union Amphitheater, and we've got tickets for you to win right now. 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

98.1 The Bull, Albuquerque's classic country. You know, Kenny Chesney has a boat, right? I mean, you'd expect Kenny Chesney to have multiples, but rumor has it his boat is between 86 and 92 feet long, which makes me wonder, does he drive it or has he got somebody to pilot that thing for him?

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Albuquerque's Classic Country, 98.1 The Bull. You know, you see the red carpet, you go, oh boy, that's glamorous. It's all glitzy, everybody's smiling and wearing the best outfits. One celeb says she's done with it, it costs too much. I'll tell you how much and who coming up in two songs. Should've known.

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Your home for classic country in Albuquerque, 98.1 The Bull. He just turned 93 on Wednesday. Still getting ready to do some touring this summer. Here's Willie Nelson.

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1: Doug Bentley, and what was I thinking? Dave Taft here. Big night last night, the iHeart Country Festival, presented by Capital One, Moody Center in Austin, Texas. Boy, another great show. You know, I would love to be on the planning commission for this, the people who put this one together, because, you know, feather in your cap. Once again, a fantastic show. Now, if you didn't get a chance to hear it or see it last night, you know you still can. 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That's one of the cool things about streaming. 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Now with streaming, you can just pull it up. So you can watch it this afternoon. Also, pics and videos and recaps. We've got all those posted up on our website, too. Great night last night with the iHeart Country Festival. Eddie Rabbit, Wynonna, Alan Jackson, coming up.
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1: 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But if you can, I might have a way to get you into the Guinness Book of World's Record, and I'll share it with you coming up in two songs.

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1: Toby Keith, a little less talk, a lot more action. Dave Taft here, can you do a Rubik's Cube? I've been trying for a long time. I've watched tutorials, never been able to do it. But if you can, there may be a way to get you into the Guinness Book of World Records, because one guy just got in because he was the fastest at the Rubik's Cube while parachuting. So you can do the event, but if you're doing something else with it, there's like a little subset to the Rubik's Cube. 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So basically, if you're good at something, you know what? Learn how to do the Rubik's Cube and do it at the same time, and maybe you could end up in the Guinness Book of World Records. 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

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Just read somewhere that Kenny Chesney has a boat that could be 96 feet long. Can you pull a skier behind that thing? A tuber? Maybe somebody on one of those big inflatable couches? I bet you could throw a line over the side, that's for sure.

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1: Well, this is cause for concern. 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I'll get you more info on it coming up here in just a couple of songs right now. There's Craig Morgan.

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0: 98.1 The Bull, Albuquerque's classic country. Pam, tell us, maybe it was Memphis. Dave Taft here, and I think we're a little more heightened, a little more aware of situations like this now, especially after last year when Dolly Parton had to start canceling shows. Remember, she had her Vegas residency. She put that off, kind of disappeared from the public eye, and mentioned she was a little under the weather. And then her sister posted about prayers up for Dolly. We automatically always thought the worst. Something bad's happened. Well, it turns out Dolly wasn't feeling well. And, of course, she was struggling a little bit. I mean, she lost her husband, Carl. They've been married 58 years. So it's understandable when she disappeared from the public eye. But now we get Leanne Rimes canceling shows. And once again, you know what? Our thoughts start to run because they actually did come out and say because of a severe illness. Now, they're not going into detail. And, hey, you know what? They don't have to. All we know is that Leanne Rimes could use a little love and support and some prayer right now. And we wish her the very best in her recovery. Luke Bryan, Dwight Yoakam, Rascal Flatts coming up.
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I'm Dave Taft, and we've got Thomas Rhett coming back to Albuquerque in October. 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

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Boy, it was a great lineup. Luke Bryan, Kane Brown, and more. 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

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I'm Dave Taft. 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

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Well, you set us up with a preset in the car, and we thank you very much. But did you know that you could also do the same thing on the iHeartRadio app? 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Put on.

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1: 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Rolling down.